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1: 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Who needs tomorrow?
2: Und Jennifer Rush.
0: Mehr Abwechslung. 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
1: It's not time to make a change. 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

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So many nights I woke up out of a dream of blue seas, white sand, paradise birds, butterflies.

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